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WNRN presents Daniel Donato's Cosmic Country at the Jefferson Theater in Charlottesville, Thursday, October 15th. 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

Kia ora, Annie here with you on WNRN. That's the latest from Gia Margaret, good friend. We heard Stacking Chairs from Middle Kids and Dan Kroll from the upcoming album Winning Streak, which will be out in October, gave us Hail Mary. And we have a feature here on WNRN weekday mornings. It's called A Decade of Difference, supported by Bank of the James, where community and banking come together. 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Kicks off at 7:50, highlighting a band's career with a track. And then together you listen again at 8:50 for another song from the same band from at least a decade later. And Monday morning's a bit of a treat. It's the 2001 week for WNRN's 30th anniversary. And you're going to hear Wilco from the self-released Yankee Hotel Foxtrot from back in 2001. And then Bob will pick anything from the myriad albums that Wilco has released since 2001. So join Bob Masalgo for A Decade of Difference Monday morning at 7:50, only here on WNRN. And now I've got the latest from Angelique Kidjo. This is Oh Yeah Yeah, WNRN.

0: From the Days of Ash EP, that was U2 with Song of the Future. We heard Dr. Dog's Talk is Cheap from that self-titled album. We kicked it back to 1977, Jammin' from Bob Marley and the Wailers. And from their album Hope, we heard Angelique Kidjo featuring Nile Rodgers and Isa with Oh Ya Ya. I've got a local non-profit who's going to tell you about their mission and what they're doing out there in the community. And then I've got a banger from Temple, so stay right here.
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0: The foundation started in 2008 as a result of our founders losing their first daughter. They knew when they were pregnant with her that she had a form of dwarfism. Everything else looked reasonably okay up until Sadie was born. Her condition was not compatible with life. While they were at UVA, there was a particular woman on the floor that had been there for 30 days and not had a single visitor or phone call. What Lee and Regina came away with was, we have so much support. How would we survive this if our story was her story? I'm Vonda Driver, Executive Director at the Sadie Rose Foundation, where we provide peer support to folks who are grieving the loss of a loved one.
1: When someone requests support, the Sadie Rose Foundation matches them with a volunteer who experienced a similar loss, allowing them to communicate on their terms, whether it be in person, email, or a simple text message.
0: It's knowing that they have that person in their pocket that will be that safe place.
1: They have also started hosting art nights in Harrisonburg, using creativity to stimulate the conscious mind and giving the subconscious mind the freedom to process.
0: One person that came, she lost her husband and had not been able to sit down and play the piano since he passed. When she left, she didn't really think anything more about it, but then she went home and played the piano for 2 hours. So it was able to release whatever needed to be released in her that day.
2: Here together. Learn more about this and other organizations making a difference in our communities at WNRN.org.
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0: Alison Russell is one of the rising stars of Americana, and it's her belief that Americana is bigger than just a sound.
1: It is more than a genre. It is a community, and it's an inclusive community.
0: With a new album on the way, we're rebroadcasting a 2024 conversation with Alison Russell on the next World Cafe.
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It's Virginia Beach's Berries on WNRN with Blue My Mind, blue as in the colour. We went back to 2002 for Do You Realise from the Flaming Lips, Yoshimi Battles the Pink Robots. Katie Tunstall gave us Black Horse and the Cherry Tree. And we heard what I classify as a banger from Temples. That was Jetstream Heart. I've got the latest from Houndmouth off their upcoming album Lordy. Right now, this is Tiger Blood on 94.3 in Lexington and Greenville WNRN.

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coming to the John Paul Jones Arena in Charlottesville in November. That was Goose off Big Modern. That was Good to Be. We heard Take My Love from the Lone Bellow. And I've got the Yeah Yeah Yeahs coming up very shortly. I've got the latest from Phoebe Bridges and an oldie but a goodie from Manchester Orchestra. But first up, here's a band who's coming to the Southern Cafe Music Hall and then a couple of days later going to Martin's downtown in Roanoke. This is the Cordovas. Step outside on WNRN.

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It's a Matter of Taste from Tyler Ballgame on WNRN. We heard Why Control from the Yeah Yeah Yeahs. And the Cordovas gave us Step Outside. You can catch them at the Southern Cafe Music Hall in Charlottesville on August the 11th. And then they'll be in Roanoke at Martin's Downtown on August the 15th. And if you like new music, you've got to tune in for The Drop here on WNRN every Friday at 11 o'clock. Because every Friday, new albums are released. And we do our homework here at the station. 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And coming up on Friday, we've got Jack White from Frozen Charlotte. We've got Panda Bear and Sonic Boom, A of When, and Finn Wolfhard's Fire from the Hip album. 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And coming up now, speaking of new music, here's the latest from Phoebe Bridges. It's Lost Boys.

What if I told you the Star Spangled Banner wasn't officially the national anthem until Congress made it so in 1931? The melody was apparently borrowed from a British drinking club's theme song. 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

0: All I Did Was Dream of You. That's Beba Doobie featuring the Marias. I imagine it's signalling some sort of album in the works from her, so let's keep our eyes peeled. We went back to 1972 for America the Beautiful from Ray Charles. We also heard Songhoi Blues from Worry. No, other way around, sorry, Worry from Songhoi Blues. And the latest from Phoebe Bridgers off Lost Weekend. That was Lost Boys. And that new album, Lost Weekend, will be out on August the 14th. I've got a local non-profit in here together. They're going to tell you what they're doing out in the community. And then I'll have Sarah Cahoon for you. It's on WNRN, Roanoke 99.5 FM and online, wnrn.org.
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Saturday night on WNRN, that's the frontman from The Killers, Brandon Flowers, with his latest plans. He has an album called Thrasher. It'll be out on August the 21st. We also heard Yes, I'm Changing from Tame Impala. Manchester Orchestra gave us The Sunshine. And we heard Say Something. That's the latest from Sarah Cahoon. And I know it's just gone Friday and we're well into our Saturday night here on WNRN, but I'd be remiss in not reminding you about Fish Friday on WNRN. It's hosted by Mark and Ed Bond from Grateful Dead and Friends. 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And every Friday, just a few minutes after 4 p.m, you can enjoy some live fish to kick off your weekend right. There'll be a selection from Deep Tracks, live favourites from the Fish Archives, only here on WNRN with Mark and Edmond. That's Fish Friday, 4 p.m. What else can I say about that one? And here's something remotely different from Fish Friday music. Here's some Mumford & Sons featuring Sierra Farrell. 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

Kia ora, Annie here with you on WNRN, Richmond's 88.5, Charlottesville's 91.9. Hope your Saturday night is kicking off. That was Pete Yawn. It's the title track of his new album, All the Beauty, which will be out July the 24th. And we heard Big Wheel from Samia from her 2020 album, The Baby. I've got some 1978 Springsteen on the way for you. I've got Tash Sultana and a track from J Som. But first off, here's Richmond's Wes Parker with Bad Doggy.

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1: Invisible Ink on WNRN from King Tuff. His latest album's called Moo. We heard Sharon Jones and the Dap Kings' Matter of Time. That's from Soul of a Woman. 1978, Bruce Springsteen from Darkness on the Edge of Town. That was Prove It All Night. And we heard Bad Doggy from Wes Parker. And our WNRN members will be checking their inboxes on Monday afternoon for their exclusive member list email. All of our members get access to giveaways every week just by supporting the station. And this week, up for grabs, there are tickets for WNRN Presents Daniel Donato's Cosmic Country at the Jefferson Theatre in Charlottesville, October the 15th. There's also tickets for the Richmond Shakespeare Presents The Complete History of America Abridged at the Lab Theatre in Williamsburg. That's taking place July the 30th through August the 2nd. A couple of dates there for you. Our members can also dine on us with gift cards at Firefly Restaurant and Game Room in Charlottesville. We want to thank Fred in Charlottesville for his recent contribution. 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WNRN.org is where you need to go for that. And now I've got the latest from Dwayne Betts. He has a new album, Isle of Hope. This is Down to Houston on WNRN.

0: That's Stephen Sanchez with Sweet Love on WNRN. Richmond's 88.5, Charlottesville's 91.9. Hope Saturday night's going all right out there. We heard Slow Disco from St. Vincent's Mass Seduction, Jungle from Tash Sultana, and Dwayne Betts kicked off the set with Down to Houston. I've got Here Together, where a local non-profit's going to tell you all about it, and then right after that, I've got a band who is coming to the Broadbury in November.
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New music from a brand new album dropping in August from Howdy. The album's called Big World. That was Try, Try, Try. We heard Ain't Wasting Time No More from back in 1972 from the Allman Brothers Band. Jay Som gave us Superbike. And we heard Deer Tick off their brand new album Coin-O-Matic. That was Mary Singletary. And they're going to be performing at the Broadbury in Richmond on November the 17th. And, well, more music on the way from Wishy. They have a new album, Nature's Pill. That'll be out in October. This is the lead-off track from them, Lovesick, on WNRN.

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the Sacred Souls on WNRN. Any Old Fool. They're going to be performing at Wolf Trap in Vienna on September the 17th. And we heard Happy Pills from Norah Jones from back in 2012 of Little Broken Hearts. I've got Casey Musgraves on the way. I've got Jayhawks. And we're going to bring it back for your Saturday night. We've got Yanis and the Yore lined up there with Tony Allen with some Afro beats. And I've got new music from Luxembourg. This is Francis of Delirium. It's a Beautiful Life on WNRN.

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1: The new album is called Far Out Country. The band, Future Birds, and that was Fly on WNRN. We're knocked back to 2013, Follow Your Arrow from Casey Musgraves. And from the album Run, Run, Pure Beauty, that was Francis of Delirium with It's a Beautiful Life. And our Dead Air 5 has been rescheduled. 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And if you've already purchased your tickets for the previous date, then those will be honoured at the door, so you just need to get ready to party. The new schedule, the new lineup features Dylan Dent, The Brothers Young, Trey Charles, Pet Moose Project, John Robert, and Dead Air 5 is supported by Huss & Dalton Guitar Company, Devil's Backbone Brewing Company, Hayley Toyota of Roanoke, Stephen Francis Fine.

who I am. If I could just get back home to pick up where we left off, I'd take better care of myself. I'd stop

0: the latest from Sam Fender on WNRN. It's called Rain Me In, features Olivia Dean. We heard Sarah Farrell's American Dreaming. Blue from the Jayhawks, back in 1995, that was off Tomorrow the Green Grass. And Kiwi Junior, the Canadian band, gave us their title track of their new album out August the 14th. That was Blowing Up. I've got a local non-profit's going to tell you all about it, all about their mission and what they're doing in the community. And I'll follow that up with some Aaron Lee Tajan.
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There's a new album on the way from Paul Girl. It's called Melancholic Beach Town. It'll be out sometime in August. It's TBD right now. That was Call It What You Want, the lead-off track. We brought in some 2024 Afro beats from Tony Allen with Yanis and the Yore. That was Rain Can't Reach Us from the Lagos, Paris, London EP. Richmond on the James, Alex and Kraus and Union Station. They're going to be performing at Wolf Trap back-to-back nights, July the 16th and 17th. Then they're swinging through Charlottesville to play at the Ting Pavilion on July the 18th. We heard brand new music from Aaron Lee Tajan. That was Lost and Alone off this year's Get Over It Underdog. And I've got to say, Sunday morning, it's a bit of a treat for you. 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And you can join host Bob Masalgo for an hour of alt country, Americana, and classic country music. And tomorrow you can hear music from the Weary Ramblers, Britt Taylor and Glenn Campbell. And if you somehow missed the show, or you want to listen back, you want to go back to last week, check out our website, wnrn.org/ondemand. You'll find the last 2 weeks of episodes there. And it's gotten to the time of night where I'm going to get myself out of here. Happy 4th. I hope you've had a good weekend. I hope you're hydrating and you're resting up and you just keep hydrating right through into the end of the weekend. It's hot out there. I'm going to leave you with a band who's coming to the National in Richmond in November. This will be Kurt Vile. It's his latest Chance to Bleed. Until next week, mā te wā.

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2: 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I'm Kate Duvall from Piedmont CASA, here together on WNRN.
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That's Madison Cunningham at the Jefferson Theater, September 19th. 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

0: I was looking for chickens for my husband on Facebook, and I come across an ad, "Does anybody want a free horse?" The organization started out with me boarding horses myself 5 years prior to actually having the 501c3, and it just kind of went from there. My name is Michelle Farmer, and I am Willowood Equine Sanctuary's founder.
1: Willow Woods was established to not just rescue horses from kill pens, but to also bring them back to life with care and dedication. And this rehab goal doesn't stop with the horses.
0: Seeing the reality coming out of COVID, people were so displaced. I've got one little girl here that was so shut down, she would stop and not even speak with you. Now this little girl is taking crowds of people down our hallways and speaking about each and every horse.
1: Longtime volunteer and board member Shari Davies also shared her perspective.
2: It just gives them a good work ethic and a good confidence builder that I did that. I took care of that horse. I fed them. I cleaned their stall. It just gives them back their self-esteem, which is amazing.
0: It wasn't just me rescuing horses. It was a place for these kids to go and just open up and become good, healthy citizens in the city of Hampton Roads. To watch these horses heal those humans and those humans heal these horses, it's full circle like I planned.
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0: And you guys are the lucky recipients of a serving of fish.
1: A fillet of fish,
0: a
1: as it were.
0: A fillet of fish, that's right.
1: Yeah, we're hoping to turn you on to a band that we love, we hold near and dear. Give it a shot.
0: Give it a shot. 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
4: Okay, Felix, I have something to tell you.
5: Anna, you have many things to tell me.
4: Okay, but the most important, urgent thing I need you to know is that yo volé. But don't tell my mom, please. Because then she would fly here and kill me.
5: Just so everybody knows, you are in Mexico City, and it's all about football right now. Y la Copa.
4: Eat, sleep, breathe.
5: I can't imagine.
4: Before we get going, volar, Felix, for those who don't know, let me give the technical definition. It's when you're in the streets.
5: Okay.
4: And everyone starts chanting, se quiere volar, se quiere volar. She wants to fly. And literally a bunch of people come and pick you up and throw you in the air, and you do indeed fly.
5: All right, let's distract you from all the celebration. Calm you down a little before you head on the streets again today.
4: Before I head on the streets, because the party starts at noon every day.
5: From NPR Music, this is Alt Latino. I'm Felix Contreras.
4: And I'm Ana Maria Sayer. I said my last name. Wait, I was supposed to.
5: You're supposed to.
4: It's been so long.
5: You've been volando demasiado.
4: My head is volando, Felix. My head never came back down. Let the chisme begin. Besides the chisme being that next week I'm dead because my mom definitely heard that I voló, let's talk about some new music. So, first song that I have today.
5: All right.
4: I think you're going to like it, Felix. I hope you're going to like it. I don't know. We'll see. It's from the Chicago-based artist Sparkle Mommy, and this first track is called No Te Vayas.
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So, Felix, we're in the mode, even though it's summer and it's the Mundial, to contrast all the energy when we're not out in the streets. It's time for some, like, smooth cruising music is where I've been at. And Sparkle Mommy is, like, the perfect representation of an artist who does, like, a very place-based thing, right? Like, a lot of her sound is kind of, like, very Chicago, Chicano, like, sound straight out of Pilsen, but with, like, this really nice jazzy tone to it. She has some tracks on this album that are even like Brazil jazz oriented. She grew up singing in the church, and I think you can hear that in both her vocals and her stylings. I want to play you another track from her, and it's called Quisiera.

0: You've been busy, and I don't know if you had a chance to hear last week's show, but we featured a band that was from D.C. and recorded an album in 1971, and the tape was rediscovered. That sounds very much like the music they played back in 71. I'm not going to lie.
1: Well, and this is what I mean by an album that's grounded in place, because Chicago, Chicano, same with Chicanos in L.A., Chicanos in other parts of the country, like, there is a very specific musical tone. Mm-hmm. It's almost sangre, like it's almost its own roots. And she, you know, she's born in Texas, but raised her whole life in Chicago. And what I really love about this record is, like, I could play you another track that's like pretty Brazilian jazz, Brazilian funky. Like, there are moments that really do depart from that energy, but this track felt so quintessentially what it means to be Mexican-American in Chicago, but with her own spin. Like, I've heard a lot of, obviously, we've talked a ton about revival soul. That's all over the map right now. It's super popular, like what you said, you know, that music from the 70s coming back. But she does something that's very distinctly her own, and it makes it feel even more present, because it's not just revival. It's actually, like, a distorted, interpreted, put it through a couple filters, be more global, be more, you know, exploring musically, but still have that. What is her, like, raíz is soul, which is really fascinating.
0: It's man, this is like 70. I can name you four different bands right now, right off the bat. Like, soul jazz bands, R&B, funk, like, jazz stuff. It sounds exactly like it. Some older people that I talk to, some of my peers, they're like, oh, they're just recopying. I said, no, they're revitalizing. They're reaching back. They're reexamining. They're acknowledging these roots that are already there, and then putting their own spin on it. And this is, oh my God, it's a perfect example. Sounds exactly like the music of Zapata that we played last week. Man, it's like, I'm there for it. I love this a lot.
1: That was a couple of songs off of the new Sparkle Mommy album, In This Body. And that is her debut album, Felix.
0: Plus the name, man. How could you not like somebody?
1: I know. Isn't that amazing?
0: Okay, so I'm going to start my first track this week with another form of Chicano expression, curiously. Again, we didn't coordinate. It just happened this way. This one is from Austin, Texas. This is a band called The Animeros. They have an album coming out in August. It's called Que Bárbaro.
1: Que Bárbaro.
0: Que Bárbaro, right?
1: Que Bárbaro.
0: I'm starting with electric guitar cumbia this week, and I can never get enough of it. This track is called Camita. Check it out.
1: Woo! Que Bárbaro.

0: Okay, so I've decided that this is my new dance move. I'm pretending.
1: That is not any different than your old Felix.
0: I'm pretending I'm driving the car while I'm listening to music. See my hands? Okay, let's get back to the music, okay? Forget my dance moves. Okay.
1: You brought it up, Felix.
0: I know, I'm just saying.
1: I don't bring up your dancing because I don't like to touch sore subjects.
0: Okay, like this band is from Austin. Mario Lopez guitar, Nicolas Sanchez on bass, Nick Toso on the drums and percussion. Again, it's like this guitar-driven, like any kind of electric guitar-driven cumbia reaches back to chicha. Short recap, it's a form of cumbia developed in Peru in the 60s and 70s, developed by working class communities, and also developed in these oil boom towns in the Peruvian Amazon. And it has like this timeless groove, and these guys like really dig into that. This is a remake of a 1971 track recorded by a band called The Traffic Sound. They were chicha pioneers. The whole chicha thing, it's a movement. It's like an endless source of this joyous music. Slow grooves. You just can't go wrong. And I'm always there for it. This band is called The Animeros. They have an album, a full album coming out in August. The single is called Camita. Can't wait to hear the rest of the record.
1: I didn't have any commentary besides your dancing, Felix. Okay, it's my turn. Oh, I'm actually quite excited about this next one. Okay. I was not in plan to bring this song or this album onto the show. I was quite resistant because what it is it's Mon Laferte, which we love Mon Laferte, but it's one of these like part two records. Earlier last year, Mon Laferte released an album called Femme Fatale. This is volume two of that record, which I'm usually not a huge fan of volume twos, part twos, because that feels like it's just going to be the extra stuff. No, Felix. Because then I actually listened to it, and this is the freaking main event. Mm. I am, like, actually, you know, we talked about the whole femme fatale thing. It feels like she really expanded here on that idea. I mean, there was, like, she was playing, obviously, with a lot of references and history and really, like, more than a subculture, like, the establishing of a certain form of feminism and embracing the feminine and the body and the sexual and all of these things. This next edition to me, Felix, is like a complete just flying of that idea. So I'm going to play you part of a song. It's called No Le Regales Tu Corazón, and I'm going to skip to a couple parts. I want to start at the beginning, but it's a 9-minute, I think, song. So I want to kind of show you how it transitions. So let's start at the beginning.

So this first part of the song, which is a lot of the album, is pretty soft. Much softer than the previous, or the first part of this album. Like, it's a very kind of sweet, softer, more feminine expression from Mon. I'm going to skip ahead to about like 4 minutes, 15 seconds, and you'll see how it starts to shift energetically.

So Mon starts to give us like these really nice distorted, weird vocals, which she does sometimes with her production. And then if you go to about a minute before the end, you get what is my favorite part of the song.

really, like, she takes you through this whole really interesting Sonny experience from beginning to end of, like, her on the really beautiful soft vocals, your soft guitar in the beginning, and then we get, like, this really gritty, distorted, like, guitar solo. And it's, to me, I mean, Morn has always been a shapeshifter, like, especially between different eras, but, like, you get in this one song what is really, like, now what she does within one album as she just continues. It's like she's reinventing herself and her idea of herself and femininity within even solo songs. I mean, it doesn't make sense right now to make a 9-minute song by any means for anyone, but that's what she wanted to do. And you kind of get that at different parts of the album. I do want to play you another track because she included Saint Vincent on one of these songs, so I kind of just had to include it. It's called While I'll Keep Writing Songs for You.

0: I've listened to this whole record like a few times already.
1: What?
0: Yeah, it came out a few weeks ago, and it's interesting that she calls this Femme Fatale Part 2, because the other one was very strictly based on like this 50s style of vocal, like very stylized. This is the new sound of a Femme Fatale, right? It's contemporary with the electronics, with the instrumentation, all that stuff. The concept is still there, sort of a tortured spirit, right? It's, you know, an expression of feminism in a different way. But it, see, that's the genius of Mon, man. Like you said, the shape-shifting. It's like she conceptualizes things so brilliantly, and the way that the whole record flows. Like I said, I've listened to this thing walking around. I've listened to it on Metro. I've listened to it driving around. And it just flows so perfectly. It goes through so many different emotions and different textures.
1: Felix, it's super personal. It's like Mon is so excellent at defining things just so she can break her own definitions of things. And I that to me feels very much like what this record was, both in like the energy of a femme fatale is kind of rebellion against oneself in a lot of ways. It's rebellion against the structures and the systems and the things that we hold, especially as women within ourselves. And Mon really did that, right? Because she's like, here, I'm going to take a concept and make a concept album. And then I'm just going to continue on that quote concept, but it's going to be completely different than what I originally established. And it's going to be completely me, which is just as valid within my own definition and my own concept. The way she has made herself to be so innovative and true as an artist, I'm consistently so impressed by her. Like, she really is one of the greats.
0: I've said this before, and I don't say it often, like 20, 30, 50 years in the future, Mon Laferte is going to be the kind of name that we speak of reference right now of people who were 50 years ago, right? She's going to be that level with the whole, her whole body of work.
1: 100%. That was a couple of songs from Mon Laferte's new album, or continuation of an album, Femme Fatale Part 2. Felix, what do you have to compete with my great last track?
0: I don't know if it's a competition. It's just another foray.
1: It's always a competition.
0: It's another foray into another area of music. I brought in a track by an artist named Yvette Luna. She's from Mesquite, Texas, which is just outside of Dallas. She has a new single called Making Ways, or Abriendo Caminos. It's a bilingual track. Let's hear the English part. Check it out.

0: Anna Evith Luna is a Christian artist.
1: Okay.
0: And here's where I got this. I got an email from a publicist pitching this track and this artist. And it reminded me of something I've been thinking about for a long time, that idea of contemporary Christian music, and specifically in the Latin music space. Now I will admit that because of my own personal ideas about religious music and religion in general, like that part of the music industry, I didn't really know anything about.
1: Mm.
0: And I did a little bit of research on it. It's a very, very big part of the recording industry in both English and Spanish. You know, reports are indicating that there's a large, large growth there, and it's fueled largely by Gen Z and millennials right now.
1: Mm.
0: And Evith Luna, her grandfather was a minister in Mexico. Her uncles were involved in worship communities here in Texas. She was attending a Baptist college, majoring in business, and then had a moment when she said she had a spiritual encounter that led her to a path of musical ministry. And I think that a lot of people don't want to give that part of the industry or those artists their props, even while at the same time we celebrate things like the power of the African-American church and the influence over people like Aretha and how it's like completely influenced the rest of us. You know, the Latin side, a lot of reverence for like Santeria Lucumi music, which is also a form of spiritual expression. And it just made me really want to, like, I think I'm going to spend a little bit more time digging into this part of the industry, because those lyrics, it's not like right in your face, like, you listen to me. It's a celebration of her relationship with, you know, what she calls her Lord, right? It just made me listen a lot closer. I just need to know more about it.
1: You know, Felix, I think that we've discussed this a bit before and more in the past, but especially when you talk about Latin America and music from Latin America, like the church, concepts of the church, music, especially from the church, is so fundamental to the majority, honestly, of the music that we're talking about. I went to the Basilica last weekend in Mexico City, and you know, you're standing there and you're listening to this beautiful choir, beautiful, and you, I was with some friends and we're all kind of discussing, like, this is the basis for pretty much all of our musical experience. Like, for so many people, you know, Latinos, people in Latin America, like, the basis, the fundamental introduction to music is, for many years, the church. And more so, like, that spiritual power, right, that comes from spaces like that, comes from music constructed for that. It pulls on something really deep and really profound. And so I think it actually makes a lot of sense to pay more attention to what's happening in that world, because it's where most of the other stuff comes from.
0: Yeah.
1: You know, I've been feeling lately, listening to a lot of music, that it feels quite empty. And this feels, you know, it feels more profound to pull from something as like concrete.
0: Right. The artist is called Evith Luna. She has an EP. It is basically a couple of different versions of the same song, Making Ways or Abriendo Caminos. I think it's your turn.
1: Of course it's my turn. That means it's about to get good. Okay, so we're going to Brazil. I tried. I gave you two tracks that were not from Brazil, but here we go. A track from Brazil. This is a song called Atrás do Sentir. This is from Brazilian artist Tijolo.

It's, like I said, Felix, my era of smooth writing music. And this album is all just really sweet listening. It's funny to me because it feels like it could almost fit into a nice little sweet, like, American indie space. But from Brazil, and everything from Brazil, right, like, comes with that texture of the most insane, beautiful, massive legacy of just, like, valuing the songwriter and the songwriting and the singer-songwriter. And so I love to hear, you know, that texture fit with what is, to me, like, on this album specifically, a more American styling. I want to play you another song. It's called Gosto do Sol.

0: love a simple album right now, Felix. Everyone's trying to, like, bring world peace right now with their records and, like, literally unite all of the Americas of the world sonically in one track. And this is, like, very subtle. There are moments, you know, where Tijolo does this. I mean, he has a song on here that almost has, like, a milonga kind of tone to it. Like, there's subtle influences from everywhere, but very small, and mostly it's just sweet to listen to. It's not trying to be too much or do too much, and I think that's also really lovely to have right now.
1: Agreed.
0: That was a few songs from the new Tijolo album, E.
1: Okay. Again, we're the same person. I'm going to finish with the Brazilian track.
0: Ugh.
1: I'm going to barge in on your passion for contemporary Brazilian music.
0: You can't take my passion for Brazilian music. I'm so sorry, but that is mine.
1: Well, I'm going to play a track from a new album by the name of Momo. It features a Brazilian music legend, Marcos Valle. This is called Morena.

0: Momo is an artist from Brazil. He's been making records for about 20 years. He's been around for a while. And I've heard some of his stuff in the past. Even before we started the show, I remember hearing his name somewhere. And it's a, your favorite mashup of Tropicália, Afrobeat, folk rock, psychedelia, jazz.
1: You're right.
0: And MPB, Música Popular Brasileira. And Marcos Valle is one of these guys. He's a contemporary of like Milton Nascimento. Like he's an OG. He was there just exploring and creating this stuff. And he's had this long, prolific career, even now, like collaborating with, you know, younger musicians like Momo. But then also, he did a thing with this thing, this collective called Jazz is Dead. These musicians who are like combining jazz with all these different things, like Afrobeat from Africa. And they did this really wonderful project with Marcos Valle. This record is, from start to end, just an amazing collection of stuff. Amazing, amazing music. This is Morena featuring Marcos Valle. The artist is Momo, and the album is called Tum Tum Tum, and it came out already in mid-June. You have been listening to Alt Latino from NPR Music. Our audio editor is Noah Caldwell.
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0: And Sonali Mehta is executive director.
1: And by the way, Felix and I, we get tired of talking to each other. We would rather hear from you. Send us

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9: 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I'm Robin Hilton. I'm here with Sheldon Pierce.
10: Hey.
9: Sheldon, are you ready to say what the definitive, unimpeachable, best songs of the year are so far?
10: I'm ready to do something like that, I guess. maybe something a little less definitive,
9: a little
10: perhaps?
9: Less definitive. That's what we're going to attempt to do anyway. Well, maybe not so definitive. We're going to at least share what our picks are. Yeah. We're doing the best we can.
10: It's a deep field.
9: It is a very deep field. Have you seen other lists? Have you been spending any time with, like,
10: I've
9: all the others?
10: I've browsed some. I generally don't like to look at mid-year lists. I like to go to end-of-year lists to really see what, like, stuck with people over the course of the year. I find that, historically, a lot of stuff that ends up on mid-year lists will fall off towards the end of the year. Maybe some of that is, like, recency bias. Mm.
9: Should we not do this show? Was this a mistake?
10: No, I think the real point of mid-year lists is to get the conversation going.
9: Yeah. Yeah, I just think it's good to stop, hit the stop button for a minute.
10: Yeah,
9: just stop down and
10: try to appraise.
9: Yeah. Where are we? I've gone through lots of lists, and I will say the one thing I have noticed is zero consensus.
10: Yeah.
9: No, literally, like, everyone's got a different top 10, different number one. And that's true for us here, too. We're not ranking these. We each brought some stuff, and we'll share what we're loving. But I think that's why I'm not going to sweat starting with a band that very few people have even heard of, probably.
10: Yeah.
9: It's a band called Mandy Indiana, and they dropped an album that – one of my favorite albums of the year so far. It's called Erg.
10: Yeah.
9: Mandy Indiana, not a real place. This is a band from the UK. Super noisy, almost industrial kind of sound that – I don't know. It's the kind of sonic thrill ride I'm always happy to to take. The song that I want to play is called Try Saying.
11: Honey,

0: when that bass hits and that backbeat hits, this song is so cool. This is one that Dora Levitt at Impure Music turned me on to. Played it on the show back in February when it came out. This is actually one of the tamer songs on the whole album.
1: Yeah.
0: They love dissonance, obliterated noise, very twitchy.
1: Yeah.
0: Love it.
1: I was going to ask, is the clarity the reason that this one has stuck with you of the other songs on this record?
0: Yeah, it's the most infectious to me.
1: Okay.
0: I mean, it's kind of hooky. I mean, and I think that's one thing that I really love. When a band can take noise like this and somehow make it feel really hooked, like really get its hooks into you, and you're just grooving and you want to move. I think Sleigh Bells, 100, the band Sleigh Bells, 100 Gecs, Death Grips, a little bit of Death Grips, like Model Actress, those kinds of bands.
1: Yeah. Yeah, it's interesting because I was curious to hear why this song in particular. The album is one of the defining albums of the year for me.
0: Oh, okay.
1: And I wouldn't have thought to grab a particular song from it. It sounds like such a crazy soundscape that is constantly shifting. It feels like everything is of a larger piece. But now hearing you talk about it, honestly, it rips. I think everything on this record rips. But to the point of accessibility, if you were going to try to play something from this record to try to draw somebody into it, it would be this song. There is something about it that just really grabs you.
0: So this song from Mandy Indiana and the album Erg, which is up there for our album title of the year, maybe for me. Erg. The song is Try Sane, and that came out on February 6th.
1: Yeah, I'm going to take it in a bit of a different direction and go to another one of my favorite songs from one of my favorite albums of the year so far. The New Zealand indie folk singer-songwriter Aldous Harding returned with a new album. It's called Train on the Island. There's so much great music on this record.
0: Yes.
1: It goes so many different directions. It might be my album of the year so far. What an incredible piece of music. But I want to play what I feel is the standout song from the record. It's called Coats.

0: The shifts in this song just blow me away. I mean, it starts off so weird and alien, and you're kind of content to camp out in this space. I mean, I'll go anywhere Aldous Harding wants to go, but... And then it just takes a sudden shift into this almost conventional sort of ballady kind of, and then it shifts back again with all these weird little vocals going on in the background. I think she's a genius.
1: Yeah, Aldous Harding, I think of as one of music's great character actors.
0: Oh, interesting.
1: Every single one of her songs feels like she is performing a specific kind of person.
0: Yeah.
1: In a, like, I feel like all of her songs are little worlds that I'm just getting stuck in.
0: Mm-hmm.
1: This one is such, it's so maze-like in the ways in which
0: yeah.
1: it draws you deeper into this world. And then even the hook, this strange turn of phrase that just like kind of wriggles around in your brain. Big thick coats on the dogs of people just trying to help.
0: Like, what do you make of this song?
1: I have been trying to puzzle out what is happening in this song. I still do not have any sense of what is happening. I think that is one of the joys of her music.
0: Sure.
1: There's a crypticness to it. So much of it feels like surreal.
0: When I go see a movie, I want some sort of completely unsatisfying, ambiguous ending that everyone else hates. Because I'm going to think about it for days afterwards. And that's what her music is in a way. It's the kind of like, all right, I hear this and it's just going to make my brain hum along for days.
1: Yeah.
0: Just trying to consider. I think it maybe has something to do with, like, these are broad strokes here, but like something about misplaced values, misplaced intentions, a misunderstanding of what a person needs in their life.
1: Yeah.
0: I don't know, something about like people just trying to help and they're putting big thick coats on their dogs or something. Like, I don't know.
1: It's everything layered on top of one another that
0: really
1: just creates an atmosphere that is kind of undeniable.
0: So that was the song Coats. We featured One Stop. That was another song on the record. We featured that one on the show earlier before the album came out. It came out on May 8th, the album Train on the Island from Aldous Harding. I got one that just came out. Well, it's a relatively recent release. And I think for me is a solid contender for album of the year. Vince Staples, the album Crybaby. The song I want to play, we featured on the show, I guess it's been about a month ago, but it's my favorite on the record, and I think definitely one of the best songs of the year so far. The song is called White Flag.

0: There's so many songs that I'd love to play from this album that I honestly just cannot play because a lot of people don't know that this show airs on the radio as well as on the podcast, and there are some language issues, but I feel this whole album is just, he takes such a huge swing across this album. And this song in particular, I think maybe is my favorite, maybe for similar reasons to the Mandy Indiana song, in that it's sort of the hookiest on it. You know, I think it's a great entry point for what he's doing on the record, thematically, musically. I don't know. We were kind of talking a little bit before the show about it, and you weren't feeling the Staples album as much as I thought you might. But
1: yeah, I'm a big time Vince Staples fan. There are few artists that I've written about more than him.
0: Yeah.
1: And this record, while I do appreciate it as a sort of like sonically ambitious swing for him, this is his first record off Def Jam on Loma Vista, so there is a clear intention to do something big,
0: yeah,
1: to do something different. I think lyrically it feels a bit less sharp, less pointed than some of my favorite stuff of his. But I mean,
0: you think he's sort of softening some of his critiques? And
1: I don't even think it's that he's softening. I think there is, in an appeal to be heard, a bit more of a broadening of the scope of his songs. He has been known to be a sort of like evasive character in his songs, who was kind of eluding any sort of outside definition of his music. And for many years, he was like, my albums are whatever you want them to be. Like, you can decide what they are. I don't really care. This album is a very clear, intentional shift into, here is what I'm saying, and you need to hear what I'm saying.
0: Yeah.
1: But with all that said, I think even the worst Vince Staples album for me is a great Vince Staples album. I think he's like one of the defining rappers of his generation. This is so clearly like an auteur vehicle for him. Like, you hear this and you're like, oh, he's really ready to embrace being one of the great sort of visionary thinkers in rap music.
0: I mean, it's a flex. He travels through so many different eras of music. You know, there's kind of punk rock elements and psych rock, and there's this a song called The Big Bad Wolf that it kind of sounds like this 80s era sort of rap hip hop. It's a little goofy. And then you got the song White Flag, which is very, has this old school soul, almost kind of Motown sound to it.
1: He very clearly wants to be viewed as a serious artist now.
0: Yeah.
1: Before, he was just like, he would say it all the time. Music was just a thing that he was doing to get his bills paid. And now he is like, no, I want to make my mark. And I think you can't deny that that is very clear in this record.
0: You know, it won me over on a personal level with him. When I saw an interview one time, and whoever was interviewing him said, why don't you ever have anybody over? He's like, why would I have anybody over? I'm like, thank
1: deeply,
0: you.
1: Deeply relatable to you.
0: I don't want anybody over at my house. Why would I do that? So Cry Baby, the album from Vince Staples, that came out June 5th, just at the top of June. All right, we got to take a quick break here, but we'll have more of the best songs of the year so far right after this. And you're listening to All Songs Considered from NPR Music.
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0: It's All Songs Considered from NPR Music. I'm Robin Hilton. I'm here with Sheldon Pierce, and we're talking about the best songs of the year so far. Sheldon, you and I did this exact sort of episode, mid-year episode, around this time last year. Do you remember what we featured on that episode last summer?
6: You're talking about Lana.
0: I am. Well, we did. Well, first of all, I'll say we featured Pink Panthers, Stateside, Perfume Genius, It's a Mirror. There was a Haim song, Relationships. Man, that was everywhere at the time.
6: Yeah.
0: But yes, also we featured last summer Lana Del Rey, and we were speculating on the Any Day Now album that has never come. And that song, by the way, was Henry, Come On. I think that was one of your picks, wasn't that one of your favorites from last year? Here we are, year later. At this point, honestly, I've decided to quit waiting for an album. She seems content to just release these sort of one-off singles, and I'm happy to get whatever we can get. The song that she released earlier this year that I want to play and is definitely one of my favorites and I think one of the best of the year so far is called White Feather Hawk, Tail Deer, Hunter.

0: magic you are.
1: This is another one that we played earlier in the year. I think you were on that show, and I think maybe I said this at the time, but you know, with Lana, you never really know what you're going to get. But this is my favorite, Lana Del Rey. The very narrative-driven, sort of surreal, kind of David Lynchian sort of universe of Lana Del Rey. Kind of creepy, unsettling, and out of time. You talk about an artist who makes the kind of songs that make me think for a very long time about what is she doing on this song and why this direction and, you know, how seriously should I take her? I mean, she is an artist that invites so much consideration for me. I don't remember. Was the jury kind of out for you at the time when we
2: I wasn't really sure about this song at the time. It has really grown on me since. Out of Time is a good way to put all of her music. Yeah. But there's something like specifically very, like, almost charmingly haunted about this song in particular. And I was sort of wrestling with, in the midst of, you know, like, the emergence of, like, trad wifery.
1: Well, that's the whole thing. Yeah. I mean, like, this song is very trad wife coded, right? But it's very subversive, too.
2: Yeah.
1: I don't think that it's like she's making a statement about how this is the way things should be or whatever. Or, I mean, I don't even really know how to take exactly what she's saying.
2: Yeah, I think that where I've settled is there is something kind of curdled about it. Like, I mean, it's very clear in the lyrics that things haven't gone perfect for this relationship, even where she's like, we've had some trouble, but like we're kind of sticking together.
1: In love.
2: Yeah, madly in love. We're working through it though. I'm still with him though.
1: I think it's just like there's something about her narratives that I never entirely trust.
2: Yeah,
1: which is great. I like that. It kind of keeps me on my toes. The ground is always sort of shifting beneath me. And at the same time, it's just the production and the music and her voice and the melody and all the different little elements coming in make it all so wondrous. It's just like, I am completely lost in this.
2: I don't think I can safely make any assumptions about this song. Mm-hmm. And there is like something bittersweet about all of this. Mm-hmm. There's a fog pressing in from the edge of the frame, even as she is talking about living this dream romance of hers.
1: Yeah. So that song, White Feather Hawk Tail Deer Hunter, from Lana Del Rey, that came out back in February, on February 17th. She dropped another single this year that was actually for a video game, a James Bond video game. Did you hear that one?
2: I haven't heard that one yet.
1: Yeah, it's called First Light. It's a very James Bondy theme. I think the story that I read at the time was that she always wanted to do a James Bond theme, and maybe I think maybe even came close, and it never happened, so she did it for this video game. But where do you want to go next, Sheldon?
2: It's the singer Baby Rose's duet with Leon Thomas, Friends Again.

0: there any other singer who can deliver a knockout punch faster than Baby Rose? Like, I mean, the second, as the first note out, you're like, you swoon and fall over.
1: I'm sold. I mean, oh my goodness, what a voice. One of the singular voices in music right now.
0: It's just this century.
1: Yeah, it's just so undeniable, the power that it holds, the amount of control that she has over it. I mean, they're not reinventing the wheel on this song, right? This is tried and true. This is soul standards, if there ever was one. But I think what really works about this is I can't imagine many people who could go toe-to-toe with her the way that Leon Thomas does.
0: Yeah, no, they're great. Perfect together.
1: There is just truly a match made in heaven that is really selling the friction of this song for me. You can feel them pulling together even as they try to push each other away. And it's the magic of that that is really selling the illusion of this song for me.
0: You know, we've gotten so much stuff here that we've played that's very forward-looking, sonically adventurous, lots of really cool production things going on. Yeah. But also, you know, at the same time, there's just such a love of classic, old-school, vintage sounds. You know, like, certainly this Baby Rose, but the Vince Staples, I think, you know, you've got that very old-school soul. The Freako song really looks back to glam rock. Even the Charlie Crockett is channeling a totally different era. But in all of these cases, they really make it come alive again in really fresh ways, I think.
1: Yeah, there's nothing that feels reductive about it, nothing that feels retroactive. It all feels like a continuation, right? There is an appreciation for what came before, but it is it's all very clearly rooted in the here and now.
0: So the song Friends Again from Baby Rose and Leon Thomas is from an album that actually isn't out yet. It's coming up real quick, though. It's called, another great title.
1: Yeah.
0: Journalism.
1: Really good.
0: Journalism. Like yearning. Journalism. Journalism. It's out July 10th. Do you have like a number one? Is there a number one you'd pick out of all of these before we get to these last two?
1: I'm not sure I have a number one.
0: To me, I think it's between Lana and Vince Staples.
1: Okay.
0: I think either of those, I could go either way.
1: Yeah, you seem really excited about the Vince.
0: I am.
1: I love that for you.
0: Yeah. I've probably listened to it more than any other full, like all the way through.
1: Yeah.
0: As an album, probably more times so far this year than any other album. But the one that I just decided to go with here, to play here, and again, I just picked because I think, you know what? I mean, I do love it, but I really think this is undeniably a great song and perfectly executed, start to finish. It's infectious, it's thoughtful, it's moving, and it's a very easy song to listen to. It's from Mumford & Sons. It's the song Rubber Band Man.

0: It takes this song about 30 seconds to go from this quiet, introspective, thoughtful song to we're just in total euphoria. We're soaring through the clouds. The look on your face right now says not a big Mumford & Sons fan, Sheldon.
1: Yeah,
0: but,
1: we talked about this one before. I need you to sell me again.
0: Oh, come on, man. I mean, it is... People have a knee-jerk reaction to this band. I think they say, oh, it's stomp, clap. And as soon as they hear stomp, clap, they think, I'm out. Not having it. And to be fair, there are definitely elements of that in the song and across this album. I get it. It's very earnest music. But it's so joyful. There's so much community in it. It's an earworm of a song. There's real heart to it. There's love and passion. And it's an emotional journey. I love the way it rises and falls, but ultimately just takes you into the clouds, like I said, just soaring. And these are good things. Sheldon, I think I said that the last time we talked, but these are good things.
1: I appreciate how much you love this song.
0: Oh, God. It's like, well, I'm sorry you feel that way. Or, yeah, okay.
1: There's just something.
0: Is it overly earnest? Is that it? It's just too earnest.
1: Yeah.
0: It's too on the nose.
1: Yeah,
0: or?
1: there's too much hard on the sleeve feelings to me in a way that feels almost trite at times. And to a cynic like me, feels a bit corny, honestly.
0: Okay, well, cynicism is poison. We were just talking about this before the show. Right before we should have been recording that whole conversation. So Rubber Band Man from the album, again, Prize Fighter from Mumford & Sons. But Sheldon, you get to take us out.
1: Yeah, I'm going to do a song that is also sort of about community from one of my favorite albums of the year. It's by the free jazz collective Irreversible Entanglements, which has been around for about a decade, but has just started releasing albums on Impulse. And the song that I want to play is from the band's new record, Future Past Present. It's called Don't Lose Your Head, and it's really been one of my standouts.
0: Well, we'll go out on this. Irreversible Entanglements, the song Don't Lose Your Head. Sheldon Pierce, always a great hang.
1: Thanks so much for having me.
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0: 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Good Sunday morning, everybody. It's 7:08. I am Rusty Sempre. Happy Independence Day weekend. Hope you're doing well on this fifth day of July. Bluegrass Sunday Morning. We couldn't do it without you, the listeners, or the folks at the Villa, Charlottesville's place for breakfast and lunch, and also Hobnob, Modern American Restaurant in Lakeside, Richmond. Just heard from Bobby and Teddy Cyrus. That's a new single from them, a little hillbilly hoedown. Charlie Cushman and Randy Howard started off the set with Star Spangled Banner, a nice instrumental version of that. Hope your 4th of July was good. Hope you saw some fireworks and stayed safe and all is well in your world. We got a four-hour hillbilly hoedown coming your way. Hand-picked bluegrass for the next 4 hours. We're going to hear from Red Camel Collective. Also going to hear from Caroline Owens this hour. Trey Hensley coming up, as well as a gospel track from the Darren and Brooke Aldridge new CD. That and so much more. Up next, we got brand-new stuff from Backline.
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0: Backline, a group out of South Carolina, paying a little tribute to all the hard workers from their town there in South Carolina. They had a lot of textile mills and stuff, and it's kind of what this song is about, when you have to work on that backline in these mills. So Caitlin and Guardia does a great job on vocals on this one. Brand new backline. This is called Living on the Backline on WNRN.

0: Bluegrass Sunday Morning on WNRN. Just heard from Darren and Brooke Aldridge, getting some backing vocal work there from the great John Cowan from their latest CD. It's a gospel CD called Soul Condition on Billy Blue Records, and that was You Don't Knock. We also heard from Daryl Mosley with A Friend Like You. Backline started off that set. New single from them. That was Living on the Backline. We'll hear the latest from Caroline Owens coming up next.
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0: Caroline Owens is a powerhouse vocalist out of North Carolina. She's got a nice deal with Billy Blue Records. Here's her latest single called Evangeline on WNRN's Bluegrass Sunday Morning.

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0: Russ Carson, and some family members in there as well. Anyway, that was The Beauty of America on this Independence Day weekend. Also heard from the Cody Norris Show. Of course, we're going to play him. He's got a new CD called The Spirit of America on Rebel Records, and we'll be playing some more tracks from Cody this morning. That was the big hit, Good Old USA. Junior Sisk before that with a brand new Whippoorwill, and we started off with Caroline Owens and Evangeline. Up next, who was I going to play next? The Grassy Creek Bluegrass Band is coming up next.
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Bluegrass Sunday Morning on listener-supported independent music radio, WNRN. A little Commonwealth music there from Damian Miller. His CD called You've Still Got It came out back in 2018. He's from down in the Henrico area. Hope he's doing well. Haven't heard from him in quite a while. But that was a good CD. Remember that song, Half an Inch of Snow? I play every time they're calling for snow. That's some of Damien's work right there that gets a lot of response by email every year when I play that. But it's got some good folks on this disc. Jim Van Cleve, Aaron Ramsey, Seth Taylor,

0: WNRN's Bluegrass Sunday Morning. Just heard from Red Camel Collective. Great tune there. Heather doing the lead on Finding Your Way Home. Also heard from the Gibson Brothers, going back a few years for that one, from Ring the Bell. And Trey Hensley and Molly Tuttle before that with Going and Gone. That's one from his Can't Outrun the Blues CD. And Grassy Creek Bluegrass Band started off that set with Weather Girl. You know, WNRN members get access to giveaways every week in that exclusive member list email. 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Check your inbox for these rewards and more every Monday afternoon. This week, our members can win tickets to the WNRN presentation of Daniel Donato's Cosmic Country. Going to be at the Jefferson Theater in Charlottesville, October 15th. Also, tickets to Jesse Roper, also a WNRN presentation. Going to be at the Camel in Richmond, November 13th. Richmond Shakespeare presents The Complete History of America, abridged, at the Lab Theater in Williamsburg, July 30th through August the 2nd. 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
0: Going to hear from Brian Sutton now. He's got a new project called From Roots to Branches. He is branching out and bringing in a lot of his guitar buddies. Of course, we've been playing several tracks from this so far. This is the latest one. He brought in Tommy Emmanuel, great guitar player in his own right. But this is the old classic, Don't Let Your Deal Go Down. Brian Sutton and Tommy Emmanuel now on WNRN.

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0: This is Bluegrass Sunday Morning on Harrisonburg's 94.3. And don't forget, you can always tell that smart speaker to play WNRN. Good Sunday morning, everybody. It's 8:08. I am Rusty Semprey. Thanks a lot for checking out Bluegrass Sunday Morning on this Independence Day weekend as we're celebrating 250 years as a nation. Cannot believe it, man. Good stuff there. Hope you're doing well. Bluegrass Sunday Morning is brought to you by you, the listeners, as well as the Villa, Charlottesville's place for breakfast and lunch, and also Hobnob, modern American restaurant in Lakeside, Richmond. Just heard a little throwback there from Steve Martin and the Steep Canyon Rangers, me and Paul Revere. The Country Gentleman at the top of the hour with New Freedom Bell. Old Crow Medicine Show gave us My Side of the Mountain, and we started off with Brian Sutton and Tommy Emmanuel, and Don't Let Your Deal Go Down. Coming up this hour, we're going to hear from Amanda Cook, got Daniel Grindstaff and the Uptown Troubadours on the way. Also hear the Grascals, as well as a gospel track from Jerry Sally, and a few more patriotic tunes for you coming as well. Stay tuned. Got the latest from the Traveling McCurries coming up next.
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0: Got the latest now from the Traveling McCurries. Alan Bartram wrote this tune. It's called Gas and Oil. It's about him working in his dad's sawmill doing tree work and stuff. And then when he was a kid, he would have to always run back and get some more gas and oil. So here you go. The latest from Traveling McCurries now on WNRN. This is Gas and Oil.

0: Bluegrass Sunday Morning on WNRN. Just heard from River Bend there. It's a band out of Missouri doing that old Wild Mountain Honey tune. A lot of folks have done that and covered it, but that's a pretty good job right there from River Bend. Big Country Bluegrass before that with Remember Who You Are, and we started off with a new single from the Traveling McCurries. Well, not super new, but fairly new. That was Gas and Oil. Hope you enjoyed that. We'll hear from Amanda Cook next.
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0: Thank you, Miss Donna. Of course, Amanda Cook has been super busy running Mountain Fever Records, as well as she's still touring, and I think she got a new mandolin player, but she's staying busy, keeping things going down there in Fancy Gap, Virginia. Here's her latest. Her new CD is called Love Through Time. Do not have the whole CD yet, but it's coming. This is another single from it called Ghost Town on WNRN.

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0: Bluegrass Sunday Morning on WNRN. Just heard from Detour there, the beautiful voice of Missy Armstrong on this Independence Day weekend with America the Beautiful. Also heard one from Doyle Lawson and Quicksilver there, going back to the In Session CD several years ago. That song was called Americana. Chris Roberts and Ashley Campbell gave us Something to Brag About, and we started off with the latest from Amanda Cook. That was Ghost Town. Mike Mitchell has a new CD called, what is this thing called? Love Songs, Torch and Bluegrass. We're going to hear another track from him next.
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0: Bluegrass Sunday Morning on WNRN. Just heard from the Grascals there. John Bryant doing the vocals there with Bend in the River. Right there where the creeks run dry. Creek has been drying up here lately, folks. Also had another request before the Grascals from Breaking Grass with shorts. And might not have to wear the short shorts this coming week. It's going to be about 10 degrees cooler, maybe in the low 90s this week compared to low 100s last week. So we appreciate that request. Definitely will be playing the Seldom Seen 2 next hour, probably that 110 in the shade, as we talk about the weather, talk about Independence Day, all that good stuff. But also heard from Daniel Grindstaff and the Uptown Troubadours with Denver, and started off with Mike Mitchell and Once Upon a Rhyme. And that's true, folks. 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This week, our members are going to win tickets to the WNRN presentation of the Fruit Bats at the Broadberry in Richmond, July 19th. Also, WNRN presents Patty Griffin at the Jefferson Theater in Charlottesville. It's going to be August the 2nd. Tickets as well to Rumors, the ultimate Fleetwood Mac tribute show, going to be at the Innsbruck Pavilion in Glen Allen, July 17th. Our members also unplug and unwind with some cool offers from Virginia Scenic Railway and Commonwealth Crush in Waynesboro. Thanks to Emily from Appomattox, who became an Evergreen member. Thank you so much, Emmy. We invite you to become a member as well at WNRN.org.
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0: I'll share this gospel track with you now from Jerry Salley. His new gospel CD is called The Believer on Billy Blue Records. Here's Jerry doing Three Chords and the Lord on WNRN's Bluegrass Sunday Morning.

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0: Bluegrass Sunday Morning on 102.5 in Newport News. And again, you can tell your smart speaker to play WNRN. Good Sunday morning, everybody. It's 9:07. I'm Rusty Sempre. Happy Independence Day weekend. Happy birthday, 250 years to the USA. Hope you're doing well on this fifth day of July. We just heard from Shannon and Heather Slaughter from a CD. Came out actually 11 years ago. Can't believe it's been that long, but Never Just a Song is the title of the CD. And that's what's good in America. The McCurrys before that at the top of the hour, Dale and Robin Ronnie McCurry, comes from a CD called Little Mo McCurry with This Land Is Your Land. Bent Mountain gave us Tennessee Banjo Man, and we started off with Jerry Sally and Three Chords and the Lord. Bluegrass Sunday Morning is sponsored by you, the listener, as well as The Villa, Charlottesville's place for breakfast and lunch, and also Hobnob, Modern American Restaurant in Lakeside, Richmond. Coming up this hour, our brand new number one tune in bluegrass for this month of July. We're also going to hear from Newfound Road. Got Christy Cox on the way, as well as Throwdown Thursday. We're going to share a gospel track off their new CD with you. That and a few more patriotic tunes for you as well. Hope that's okay with you. Up next, we'll hear the latest from Greg Blake.
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0: Thank you there, neighbor Kurt. Good to hear from you this morning. Greg Blake has a new single about life on the road and trying to make it big in the bluegrass market. And I tell you, it happens for some people, but some people you work your rear end off and it just don't happen. But kind of what this song is about. Brand new Greg Blake now called Victim of the Game on WNRN.

0: WNRN's Bluegrass Sunday Morning. Just heard from Starlet and Big John, old Fred Rose tune there, setting the woods on fire. Hope you didn't do that last night with all the fireworks. I think the rain may have dampened the woods up a little bit before they all started blowing up. But hope you had a safe and happy 4th of July last night. Christy Cox, before Starlet and Big John there, gave us her latest single, Hurricane, and we started off with new Greg Blake and Victim of the Game. I'll share that gospel track from Throwdown Thursday coming up next.
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0: In case you don't know the story, Throwdown Thursday got their name from just getting together on jam sessions on Thursday night during the COVID period, and next thing you know, they got a nice contract with Mountain Fever Records. They are Katy Penn, formerly of Newtown, and Katy Penn Jenkins is her name now, married her banjo-playing husband, Justin Jenkins. So you got Katy Penn Jenkins, Justin Jenkins, Evan Maynard doing the mandolin and vocal work, Ronald Mosley on guitar, Kyle Perkins on the bass, and Austin Maynard on the harmony vocals as well. Just a self-titled CD called Throwdown Thursday, and this is an old traditional gospel tune I haven't shared with you yet. It's called Jesus Is All That I Need. Throwdown Thursday now on WNRN.

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0: Bluegrass Sunday Morning on listener-supported independent music radio, WNRN. That was the Tennessee Bluegrass Band right there. That's another track from the new CD, Nola Chucky. It's an old Albert Brumley tune, Thank God for the USA. Also heard from our Queen of Bluegrass on this Independence Day weekend, All-American Bluegrass Girl. That was Rhonda Vincent. Newfound Road before that is With the World to You, and started out with a gospel track from the new Throwdown Thursday CD. That was Jesus is All That I Need. Up next, our brand new number one tune in bluegrass for this month of July.
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0: So one of the things that makes Henrico Humane Society unique is that we're volunteer run. So until I came to the organization 2 years ago, every single person running this organization was a volunteer. My name is Melissa Golden, and I am the volunteer manager of Henrico Humane Society. We actually serve across Central Virginia. We rescue a lot of our animals from rural shelters. Our biggest need is for foster parents, because the more fosters we have, the more animals we can rescue from shelter. Henrico Humane Society pays all of the expenses, provides all of the supplies, support, everything that a foster parent would need.
1: At a Henrico Humane Society adoption event, the aisles of Petco were crowded with volunteers, adoptable dogs, and people excited to meet them. After the paperwork was signed by two families excited to bring home their new companions, I spoke with volunteers Marion and Faye about their experiences with fostering.
2: I've had five fosters now, and I like to take the ones who are ill, recovering from surgery, and get them on the road to recovery.
0: A lot of people will say, oh, I'll fall in love and I'll end up adopting. And some people do, but not as many as you think, because I think once people start fostering, they realize there's a greater purpose.
3: Everybody says, how can you give them up when you've had them so long? But when you see them go into the perfect home, that's what lets you let them go. It's rewarding.
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0: WNRN's Bluegrass Sunday Morning. Just heard from Larry Cordell there, going back a few years from the CD Where the Trees Know My Name. That's a song him and Larry Schell and Trey Hensley wrote together, all about summertime and growing up in a natural state, the title of that one. Hope you enjoyed that. Also heard from The Seldom Seen, doing the old John Fogerty tune, 110 in the Shade. And the weather's getting better, folks. It's going to be about 10 degrees cooler this coming week, with the chance of those some of them thunderstorms blowing through here about every day this week in the lower 90s. So it'd definitely be a relief from this 110 in the shade that we've been dealing with all week. But anyway, The Seldom Seen's going to be part of the summer concert series there at the Limekiln Theater. They're going to be there in Lexington July 17th. That's a Friday evening. Hope you can get that one on your calendar. We also heard from Trey Hensley with Tucson, and started off with our brand new number one tune in bluegrass for this month of July, Miss J. Lee Roberts with I'm Putting You Out of My Misery. Good tune there for her, and congratulations, J. Lee. And need to let you know, WNRN is back for one more Saturday night, Saturday, August 22nd, at the Jefferson Center in Roanoke. 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And if you've already purchased your passes for the previous date, get ready to party. Those tickets, of course, will be honored at the new date. You're going to hear some great local entertainment here. People like Dylan Dent, Claire Boyer, and Pet Moose Project, and many, many more. 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That's Dead Air 5, August 22nd at the Jefferson Center in Roanoke. Up next, a new track from the Lonesome River Band.
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0: Good friend of the Lonesome River Band, Miss Cheryl Blackman, brought this song to the band. She brings several of these tunes like this to Sammy Sheeler, so they decided to record this one. We're going to stick with our summertime theme here. That's the title of this one. Brand new Lonesome River Band. 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

0: This is Bluegrass Sunday Morning on 94.3 FM in Spring Hill and Stewart's Draft, and also online at WNRN.org. Good Sunday morning, everybody. It's 10:06. Happy 5th of July. I'm Rusty Sempre. Hope you're enjoying the program. We could not do it without you, the listeners, or the folks at the Villa, Charlottesville's place for breakfast and lunch, and also Hobnob, Modern American Restaurant in Lakeside, Richmond. Just heard from Charlie Waller and the Country Gentleman there. There's a star-spangled banner waving somewhere as we celebrate this 250th birthday of the good old USA. Lost and found there at the top of the hour with Country Pride. Dalton Harper gave us hard work. And we started off with that brand new single from the Lonesome River Band. That was Summertime. Coming up this final hour, we're going to hear from Daly and Vincent. Got Benson on the way. We'll hear from the Grascals as well as that new gospel single from Buddy Melton and a few more patriotic tunes for you in here. I'll try to get a couple more in here before the end of the show. Up next, that new one from Brand New Box of Matches.
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0: This band really making some good music there in Knoxville, Tennessee, and they currently are touring as well, heading all over the eastern coast and other places. They're called Brand New Box of Matches. I really like their work. I love this tune here called Tennessee Dead. Brand New Box of Matches now on WNRN.

0: Bluegrass Sunday Morning on WNRN. Just heard the latest from Buddy Melton there. I featured that single last Sunday. It's called The 90 and the 9. Buddy putting out a gospel track there. Man, what a great song. Hope you enjoyed that. We also heard from the Poe Ramblin' Boys with Bottom of a Glass. Ronnie Bowman gave us Truck Driver's Queen and started off with Brand New Box of Matches out of Knoxville, Tennessee. And Tennessee Dead, the title of that one. Doyle Lawson is back with a new single. Him and Jerry Sally put together. I got a little story about that, and we'll hear it next.
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0: The folks at Athens State University Foundation approached Jerry Sally about producing a Delmore Brothers album, kind of a tribute to them. They were very popular back in the 40s and 50s, had so many songs and wrote so many songs for that a lot of artists are still doing today. And the first one to pop in Jerry's head was Doyle Lawson, because he's one of the biggest Delmore Brothers fans ever, as well as Jerry Sally. So they chose this When It's Time for the Whippoorwill to Sing tune to do together. And Jerry's always wanted to sing tenor with Doyle's great singing ability as well. So here you go. I played this last Sunday, but it's a great tune. When It's Time for the Whippoorwill to Sing, Doyle Lawson and Jerry Sally on WNRN.

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0: Bluegrass Sunday Morning on listener-supported independent music radio WNRN. Just heard the Lilly Brothers there with Long Journey Home. Before that, we got through about half of Eddie Sanders. I should learn my lesson about leaving CD2 playing and leaving the studio. Wasn't gone very long, but just transmission blew up in the CD player again, I guess. But that was Red, White, and Blue. The Cody Norris Show there, Declaration of Independence. That's a nice instrumental that Mary Rachel Nally Norris wrote, and they really cranked that one out, sounding good. Daly and Vincent gave us Moonshines on the Still, not the number one tune anymore, sorry guys. And we started off with Doyle Lawson and Jerry Sally, brand new track from them, When It's Time for the Whippoorwill to Sing, old Delmore Brothers tune. Up next, we'll hear this new track from a group called Carolina Detour, right after this.
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3: 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I'm Linda from the Piedmont Master Gardeners, here together on WNRN.
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0: Bluegrass Sunday Morning on WNRN. Just heard the latest there from Benson. Maybe It's You. Special Consensus before that, going back 10 years to the Long I Ride CD. Rick Ferris doing the vocal work along with Celia Woodsmith. Sounding fine on the old Larry Cordell tune, Highway 40 Blues. We heard from Larry Cordell before that with banjo great Jody King doing the Steve Miller track Jet Airliner. And started off with Carolina Detour out of North Carolina. No Wrong Turn. It's a new band in bluegrass. I'm looking for big things out of those folks. We'll put the wraps on bluegrass after this.
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0: And we appreciate you doing so. I'm Rusty Sempre. 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Always here at 11 on WNRN. Got time for a few more here. Chris Davis has started a solo career, calls him the Chris Davis Band now. Of course, he spent a lot of years with a lot of different bands. Got a great set of pipes on him. Just recently left the Joe Mullins in the Radio Ramblers, but he's got a new single called Jenna Lee. We'll follow that up with the latest from the Grascals with Memories I Ain't Missing. You might have time to sneak one more in. Anyway, thanks again for tuning in to Bluegrass Sunday Morning. Don't forget, you can always on-demand the show at WNRN.org/on-demand. You can hear the last two Sundays of Bluegrass Sunday Morning and all your favorite weekend shows. Have a great rest of your Independence Day weekend. Take care of yourself. Stay cool. Stay hydrated. We want to see you back here next Sunday at 7 for another edition of Bluegrass Sunday Morning on WNRN. Here's Chris Davis Band.

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0: It's Country Feedback on WNRN. I'm Bob Masalgo. Thanks for listening this morning. We're supported by Selvage Brewing. You just heard from a band that's got a really cool name, Elliot Randall and the Deadmen from Caffeine Gasoline. We heard the title track. The album came out in 2010. We also heard a duo that's fairly new. They're out of Iowa called the Weary Ramblers. That's from their debut self-titled album. The tune is Day by Day, Love Blues. If you want to see them live, you probably have to go to Iowa. Most of their shows are there. They venture out Missouri, Minnesota, Colorado, but not much on the East Coast. We got a lot of great music coming up here in Country Feedback, including some new stuff, including Britt Taylor. That one's next. 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
0: Country Feedback on WNRN. Thanks so much for listening. Britt Taylor has a new album called Land of the Forgotten. Here's Lately I've Been Thinking on WNRN.

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0: Birmingham, Alabama musician Sarah Lee Langford, along with Will Stewart from Bad Luck and Love. We heard Staring at the Sun came out in 2022. Glenn Campbell from his last album, Adios, with his version of Arkansas Farm Boy. Chicago Farmer was in there. That's from the new Homemade album. We heard Sorry You're Sick. And Britt Taylor's new one is from Land of the Forgotten. Lately, I've been thinking. This is WNRN's Country Feedback. I'm Bob Masalgo. We're here every Sunday morning from 11 till noon with some alt country and Americana for you. And if you want to find out about the playlist, check our Facebook page or check the WNRN.org website. Just as soon as the show is over, you'll find it right there. Kevin Carducci coming up next.
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0: There's an artist who's joined us in studio in Charlottesville on WNRN. Vincent Neil Emerson did that a few years back. You should be able to find it on our website, archived with our other in-studio sessions. We heard a tune from his Fried Chicken and Evil Women. It's called Willie Nelson's Wall. Two artists that we have lost, Billy Joe Shaver from Long in the Tooth and Music City, USA, and Buck Owens with Love's Gonna Live Here, big hit for him in the 1960s. We pulled a track from a collection from Chicago on Bloodshot Records. It's called For a Life of Sin, Insurgent Chicago Country. We heard an artist that's going to be coming to Charlottesville in October to the Southern Cafe and Music Hall, Robbie Foulkes with Cigarette State. Kevin Carducci got us started with a new one called No Roots. This is Country Feedback on WNRN. I'm going to take you back to 1982 for a track from Rank and File next. 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

Real throwback sound from that band out of East Tennessee, Bill and the Bells from Happy Again, and Taking Back My Yesterdays. It was Robert Earl Keen from one of his best albums, Picnic with Shades of Grey, came out in 1997, and a real influential band from the early 80s, Rank and File, from their first album, Sundown. We heard The Conductor Wore Black. Alejandra Escovedo was in that group, and they were one of the few bands at the time to try to mix punk rock with country. And Chip Kinman, one of the founding members of the band, says that they were invited to a lot of punk clubs, but hardly ever were they invited twice. It's Country Feedback on WNRN. I'm Bob Misago. Thanks so much for listening this morning. Got one more tune before we go. We're going to hear from New Riders of the Purple Sage when we're back. It's Country Feedback on WNRN. I'm Bob Misago. We'll be back here again next Sunday morning starting at 11 with a new show. And you can hear this show archived at wnrn.org/on-demand anytime you like. By the way, happy 4th of July. Hope you're having a great 4th of July weekend. Let's close things out with New Riders of the Purple Sage. This is Last Lonely Eagle, going back to 1971. It's Country Feedback. 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

0: You are listening to Les Temps Perdue, brought to you by Moran Reeves Khan and Music Today. I am Drew Thompson here with you for the next 2 hours, bringing you the best in 70s, 80s, and 90s old school alternative. We started the show off today with A Flock of Seagulls, Iran. Stay tuned, because upcoming we've got The Cure, Lemonheads, maybe some Nirvana. We'll be right back.
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0: This next artist is Icelandic. Got her start singing with the Sugar Cubes. First big hits from this artist came from that time frame. 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
0: The next song is... one of three songs The Cure based on the novel Charlotte Sometimes by author Penelope Farmer. This was a children's novel published in 1969. Other tracks that are based off of this particular novel include The Empty World off of 1984's album The Top and the B-side to the Charlotte Sometimes single from 1981 titled Splintered in Her Head. Here is Charlotte Sometimes by The Cure on WNRN.

hot pursuit and fiery auto crashes. Some will die in hot pursuit while sifting through my ashes. Some will fall in love with life and drink it from a fountain that is pouring like an avalanche coming down the mountain. I don't

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0: WNRN's Les Tims Perdue. Mrs. Robinson by Lemonheads off of 1992's It's a Shame About Ray. Just ahead of that, Butthole Surfers with Pepper. And we started that set off with Charlotte Sometimes by The Cure. Coming up next, Nirvana with their cover of a David Bowie song.
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0: like to say that we're more than just a venue. We are a nonprofit organization committed to providing transformative educational and adventure activities for learners of all ages. I am Madison. I am the center manager at the Peaks Retreat and Adventure Center in Thaxton, Virginia.
1: The Peaks Retreat provides curated outdoor experiences tailored to the needs and goals of the group attending, whether it be a field trip of young learners, a corporate retreat focused on team building, or a youth adventure summer camp.
0: If people are put in situations or environments that they don't experience a lot, it tends to push people out of their comfort zones a little bit more, which leads to growth, leads to really memorable experiences. In a team environment, typically people take what they learned from that growth back to their classroom or their workplace, and it just improves the overall environment, the collaboration on the team.
1: One way participants can step out of their comfort zone is with the Peaks Retreat and Adventure Center's customizable challenge course, featuring a low ropes course, climbing wall, and 400

0: 100-foot zipline.
1: Up on the zipline platform, getting ready to kind of like step off and take that leap. That is where you see a lot of people pushing past their comfort zones. That's when you see sometimes some tears, sometimes some anxiousness. And then always the end result is, wow, I'm so glad I did that. I'm gonna go do it again.
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0: a band that got their name from Susie Quatro's character on Happy Days. That was Tuscadero with Paper Dolls, the first single off of My Way or the Highway. You know, I discovered that band after I started doing Les Temps Perdue many years ago. They sounded a little bit like Poe to me. We'll get to some Poe a little bit later on in the show, but I fell in love with the song instantly. Wanted to play it for you guys again. It's been a little while since I've done that. Before Tuscadero, we heard U2 with Discotheque, and we started the set off with The Man Who Sold the World by Nirvana off of MTV's Unplugged in New York from 1994.
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15: 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I thought that music mattered. But does it bollocks? 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

0: Les Tim Perdue on WNRN, Chumbawamba with Tub Thumping from 1997. I feel like the lyrics of that song really personify Scotland coming over here during the World Cup and drinking all of the alcohol in Boston. Can't say for sure they drank all the alcohol, but it sure as heck they drank a lot. Anyway, you are listening to Les Temps Perdue, brought to you by Moran Reeves Khan and Music Today. I am Drew Thompson, here with you for the next hour, bringing you some of the best music from the 70s, 80s, and 90s. We're going to get to, as promised, some Poe here in just a few minutes. Also, we've got Prince this hour and Killing Joke. We'll be right back.
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0: This next track is from 1983, off of the album Burning from the Inside. It was the last studio album before this band reunited in 1998. So after 83, they split up for about 15 years. Most of them went on to have solo careers. Peter Murphy, Daniel Ash, David Jay. This is Bauhaus. She's in Parties on WNRN.

WNRN presents Madison Cunningham at the Jefferson Theater in Charlottesville, Saturday, September 19th. That's Madison Cunningham at the Jefferson Theater, September 19th. WNRN is a media sponsor of this event.

0: Lynchburg's 89.9, and the WNRN app available in your app store now. That was Poe off of the album Hello from 1995 with Angry Johnny. Just ahead of that, we heard Golden Years by David Bowie. We started that set off with Bauhaus, She's in Parties.
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0: Les Timms Perdue on WNRN. Little Red Corvette by Prince off of 82's Purple Rain album. Just ahead of that, Thompson Twins with Hold Me Now. Then we went to 1994 with Star 69 by REM to start off that set. Up next, Killing Joke on WNRN.
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0: WNRN's Les Timps Perdue, Pixies, with Where Is My Mind. Just ahead of that, one of my favorite songs to spin at the Goth Club. 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
0: Well, that is just about going to do it for this week's edition of Les Timps Perdue. We will be back next Sunday at noon, bringing you two more hours of the best from the 70s, 80s, and 90s. 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I'm going to leave you guys today with UB40 on WNRN.

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0: Planting Tomatoes from Lucy Dacus and Son Little, Hey Rose on WNRN. Lucy celebrating her hometown of Richmond in her brand new self-directed music video for that song, Planting Tomatoes. And as part of that, she's holding an exclusive screening with a Q&A happening July 30th at the Bird Theater. It's going to be followed by a screening of The Secret Garden, which I have never seen. I may not be the target demographic for that. But Desiree Moses shared with me that she really wants to go and see Lucy, see this music video, and then cry during The Secret Garden. So if that's any indication, that's what's going on. It's WNRN. I'm Matt Donahue. Tom Hamilton is next.
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0: You know, speaking of Lucy Dacus showing her love for Richmond, I would be amiss if I didn't mention that Richmond... you can hear us at 88.5 FM as we broadcast from the Blue Ridge to the Bay. 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I want to say it was an absolute treat to be able to see St. Vincent, one of my all-time favorite artists, perform an incredible arrangement with the National Symphony Orchestra last week at Wolf Trap. I'm going to play some St. Vincent coming up next, but right now it is Tom Hamilton of Joe Russo's Almost Dead, but from his latest solo album, I'm Your Vampire. Here's Tom with Kissing With Our Eyes Closed.

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0: Ride Lonesome, the latest from Beck, very reminiscent of one of my all-time favorite albums, if not my favorite Beck album, that being Morning Phase. Long story short, was unemployed, living in my car when that came out, and it was like one of five CDs that just kind of lived in my CD player as I drove around California for a month, so it means a lot to me. Also, an artist that means a lot to me, St. Vincent. We heard After Out of Work. This is WNRN. That's enough about what means a lot to me. I'm here to play what hopefully means a lot to you, and that's Commonwealth music from Dogwood Tales next.
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0: So Dogwood Tales have a brand new album called Every Star in Rockingham County coming out on Friday, August 28th. But you see, 6 days before that, Saturday, August 22nd, Dogwood Tales will be joining more than 20 other bands from across the state of Virginia to play the music of the Grateful Dead at Dead Air 5. Saturday, August 22nd at the Jefferson Center in Roanoke, we are turning Roanoke into Dark Star City. More than 20 bands from across the Commonwealth, each one back to back to back, will play a Grateful Dead cover. 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Here's Dogwood Tales from that upcoming album. It's McMemories.

What if I told you, on April 17th of 2009, the four founders of Swedish BitTorrent site The Pirate Bay were found guilty of, quote, assisting the distribution of illegal content online and sentenced to 1 year in jail along with a $3.6 million fine. 2 months later, they sold The Pirate Bay for $7.7 million. 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

0: like you, and we want to celebrate. 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
1: J. Jerome 87, also known as Joe Newman of Alt-J. That's his solo effort from the album Canyon. It's Track and Field. Before that, the Avett Brothers, the title track from their 2009 album, I and Love and You. 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

Yours If You Want Me, that is the Bug Club. I do adore them, especially when we did a session with them about a year and a half ago in front of a group of WNRN members at In Your Ear Studios in Richmond. The warning they gave us is all of your members should wear earplugs, and they were not lying. It was a great session. You can and should check it out at WNRN.org. And the Bug Club will be supporting the New Pornographers at the Paramount Theater in Charlottesville September 29th. We also heard from Cage the Elephant and the Rolling Stones from their latest album. That was In the Stars. The album Foreign Tongues is going to be out on Friday. This is WNRN. Out October 9th is going to be the album from Dan Kroll called Winning Streak. This is Dan throwing a Hail Mary. I call

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0: Nowhere Bound. That is Commonwealth Music out of Charlottesville from M. Forris. 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M is going to be there. 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That's WNRN.org/deadair. 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
0: 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Here's Angelique Kidjo featuring Nile Rodgers and Issa with Oh Yeah Yeah.

WNRN presents Daniel Donato's Cosmic Country at the Jefferson Theater in Charlottesville, Thursday, October 15th. That's Daniel Donato's Cosmic Country at the Jefferson Theater, October 15th. 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

0: I would say that that song feels like a warm summer hug, but with the weather that's going on today, it actually cools things off a little bit. That's Jungle Carry On from the album Sunshine, coming August 14th. We heard 07 in the waiting line and Angelique Kidjo with Oh Ya Ya on WNRN. And if you missed Les Temps-Perdue withdrew earlier today, don't worry. Maybe you missed Grateful Dead and Friends with Mark and Ed or New Love mixtape yesterday. 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
0: I am Matt Donahue. I'm going to be here till 6. That's when Steve Hamilton takes over with Fresh Roots New Blues. Right now, it's Houndmouth. The new album, Lordy, is going to be out on Friday. Here's Tiger Blood.

Courtney Barnett and Waxahachie together on Sight Unseen. We also heard from Gomez, the Ramones, and Houndmouth on WNRN, where tomorrow, right around 5 p.m., the best email you get all week is coming to the inbox of every single WNRN member. It's the member list email. Does what it says on the tin. If you're a member, you're on the list. You get this

0: 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You could win a gift card to Northside Grill in Richmond. 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Thank you, Eleanor. 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

0: Our girls are responsible for their actions in their homes and communities. They're empowered to use their voice. And then we say they're not only loved by their immediate family, but now they're part of the Real Girls family. My name is Sammy Mobley. I'm the founder and executive director of Real Girls, Responsible, Empowered, and Loved. The foundation of Real Girls is really to help girls recognize what a healthy relationship is. I'm a domestic violence survivor, so I want to make sure that these girls know and they don't end up in the same situation that I almost ended up in.
1: While attending a Real Girls Healthy Teen Dating Relationship Forum, seniors Zoe and Leah also shared their experiences with the program.
2: I've been a Real Girl since last year, my junior year. To be true, my mom signed me up. But I'm actually glad she did because I got nice friends. And Miss Tammy's a great mentor. And it's a great place to get leadership skills. Like last year, low-key, I didn't want to talk to anybody. But now this year, like a lot of people know me and stuff. So yeah.
3: 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If I wasn't a Real Girl, I would never be doing this interview. It really helped me like speak up, find my voice, find myself.
0: Well, hoping 20 or 30 years from now, they say, I was a part of this program that really was instrumental in me becoming a woman and my growth.
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0: Alison Russell is one of the rising stars of Americana, and it's her belief that Americana is bigger than just a sound.
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Loneliness is the absence of someone

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The more I hear from him, the more I love him. That is Tyler Ballgame, Matter of Taste. When he is on stage, it is a character. It is a performance, and it's great. 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Our good friend Grace Potter has a new album, Trespasser, out August 21st. 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

0: maybe my favorite song that we're playing right now, a perfect summer party song. It's just got a vibe to it that wakes me up. It gets me going. It's Temple's Jetstream Heart off their album Bliss. And Always, spelled with two V's instead of a W, in Undertow. That one's got a W in it. This is WNRN. We're in Henrico, Midlothian, all around Richmond at 88.5 FM. We're in Charlottesville at 91.9 FM and Roanoke at 99.5 FM. And I tell you those because coming up next, a man performing soon in Charlottesville and Roanoke.
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0: I've worked in radio for 17, 18 years now, in big cities with big companies, and one of the things that we get to do, of the many things that we get to do that I love, is actually bring artists through to do exclusive performances for us and oftentimes WNRN members. This is a luxury that I greatly enjoy, and we've been very busy recently in studio sessions in a cave and not a studio from His Golden Messenger and Cassius Culpepper performing at Grand Caverns in Grottoes. Monrovia recently did a little session for us at Red Wing Roots Music Festival. We had Andrew Sa in our studios. We had Tristan in our studios, and I encourage you to check all of those out at WNRN.org. In studio sessions are supported by Blue Mountain Brewery, including an upcoming one, spoiler alert, with Cordova's. We're going to catch up with him when he rolls through town at the Southern Cafe and Music Hall, August 11th. He's also at Martin's Downtown in Roanoke on August 15th. Here is Cordova's with Step Outside.

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0: Say Something. That is Sarah Cahoon on WNRN. We also heard from Valerie June with Shakedown. It's listener-supported independent music radio, WNRN. I'm Matt Donahue, here till 6 p.m. That's when Steve Hamilton's going to come in from 6 to 8 for Fresh Roots, New Blues. But coming up next, a man that's making a bold claim about something that may or may not have happened to him at a show in Charlottesville that I can't talk about on the air.
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0: Shenandoah Valley Music Festival in Orkney Springs, Virginia, announcing the 2026 concert schedule. This year, Shenandoah Valley Music Festival welcomes Little River Band on July 17th. The season also features original Beach Boy Al Jardine and the Pet Sounds Band and the Bacon Brothers in August. 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
0: All right, so I've got a little mini set here dedicated to Charlottesville, where WNRN has been broadcasting for 30 years thanks to your support. I've got Commonwealth artists out of Charlottesville, Nan McMillan, coming up. She was a WNRN employee once upon a time. We adore her. A Goose, who's going to be performing at John Paul Jones Arena in Charlottesville November 18th. I've got them coming up. But right now, a man that has been in the Charlottesville discourse discussion for a very interesting reason. You see, it started with Olivia Rodrigo having a conversation about some of the things that people would do to secure a front row spot at her shows and some of the things that she would prefer they not do. Now, Noah Kahn chimed in on that by saying, I, too, have experienced this phenomenon and made an interesting comment about something he did in Charlottesville. I get this is very vague, but just know it's something that I absolutely cannot talk about on the radio. But I have to acknowledge that Charlottesville was mentioned by Noah Kahan for a very specific reason. And it's Noah Kahan, not Noah Kahan. Here's Doors from his album, The Great Divide.

0: That's Good to Be from Goose, making their stop at John Paul Jones Arena in Charlottesville, November 18th. And then originally from Charlottesville, Commonwealth Music from Nan McMillan with Maps. 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This is WNRN. That was a little love letter to Charlottesville, and I'm going to keep it going for just 1 minute. You see, we're going to check in with one of our local nonprofits doing great things in the Commonwealth as part of Here Together, but then I'm going to come back with two artists who have upcoming Charlottesville shows. Mumford & Sons, John Paul Jones Arena, September 20th. And then WNRN presents Sierra Farrell for a sold-out WNRN 30th anniversary show at Ting Pavilion in Charlottesville, September 8th. I've got Mumford & Sons and Sierra Farrell teaming up next.
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All right, a couple great duets in that set. That's Grey Delisle and Les Green from their album Grey and Green. I'm Gonna Let You Call Me Baby. The Decemberists, Down by the Water, David Byrne, Everybody Laughs, and Mumford & Sons teaming up with Sierra Farrell on Here. Again, Mumford & Sons at John Paul Jones Arena in Charlottesville, September 20th, and the sold-out WNRN 30th Anniversary Show with Sierra Farrell at Ting Pavilion. That's September 8th. This is WNRN, where normally I would tell you that tomorrow morning Bob Masalgo is going to give you a history lesson on Decade of Difference, but that would be a lie, because tomorrow morning I will be here to give you that history lesson on Decade of Difference. I am filling in for Bob Masalgo tomorrow morning, but Decade of Difference persists. 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So here's the deal. Just before 8 a.m., just before 9 a.m., two songs by the same artist, a decade or more apart in their career. All this past week, we've been looking at the year 2009 as part of our 30th anniversary celebration, but tomorrow it kicks off 2001. So on Decade of Difference tomorrow, we're going to look at Wilco, who self-released the iconic, at this point, definitely an iconic album cover, Yankee Hotel Foxtrot, back in 2001. That's on Decade of Difference tomorrow. But right now, out of Richmond, it's Wes Parker with Bad Doggy.

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0: Still Around. That's Freako from their album Something Worth Waiting For, and Aretha Franklin, Rocksteady on WNRN, where in less than 1 hour, Steve Hamilton will take over from 6 to 8 p.m. tonight and every Sunday night. It's Fresh Roots New Blues right here on WNRN. 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And that's why we say that, legitimately, from the Blue Ridge to the Bay, covering most of the state of Virginia. 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
0: The title track from Maggie Rogers' 2024 album coming up, Biba Doobie coming up. She's got a new album called Pylon due out in September, but right now on WNRN, it's Dwayne Betts going down to Houston.

WNRN presents Madison Cunningham at the Jefferson Theater in Charlottesville, Saturday, September 19th. That's Madison Cunningham at the Jefferson Theater, September 19th. WNRN is a media sponsor of this event.

0: Biba Doobie together with the Marias, All I Did with Dream of You. Biba Doobie's new album, Pylons, coming September. Maggie Rogers, Don't Forget Me, the title track from her 2024 album. And Dwayne Betts before that on WNRN. Looking forward to next weekend. This holiday weekend's not over yet, but we can look forward to another weekend, and it starts with The Drop every Friday just after 11 a.m. Fridays are when new albums are released, and we want to help cut through all of the many albums and maybe pick out a few that you'll love. Zoe picks out three every Friday just after 11 on The Drop, supported by Music Today, owned and operated in Crozet, Virginia. And this Friday, some big albums coming. Jack White will release Frozen Charlotte coming out this Friday. And of course, in September, he's performing at Iron Blossom Music Festival. Also this Friday, Panda Bear and Sonic Boom together with A Question of When. And then Finn Wolfhard of Stranger Things, but this will be his second or third solo album that he's put out, Fire from the Hip. I know an acquaintance of mine, Andrew, personally produced and engineered that album, so I'm very excited to see what my old acquaintance and roommate has been getting up to. But that's all coming up on The Drop this Friday at 11 a.m. right here on WNRN.
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2: the City of Williamsburg, announcing the 2026 Virginia Cat Festival this November 7th and 8th. The two-day 2026 The Virginia Cat Festival is a celebration of all things cats for cat people. Tickets and information for the 2026 Virginia Cat Festival, November 7th and 8th, are at vacatfestival.org.
0: All this week, we have been looking back at the year 2009. It's our 30th anniversary, and we are celebrating all year and having a lot of fun doing it. Every week, we look at a different theme, often a year, as we look back in the history of WNRN and what you've helped us achieve as we continue to cover the Blue Ridge to the Bay. So we're going to hear from Black Joe Lewis and the Honey Bears' 2009 album, Tell 'Em What Your Name Is, coming up. Also, Brandi Carlile, and Right Now from the album coming out August 14th. That album's called Big World. It's Howdy with Try, Try, Try.

What if I told you, in July of 2009, Animal Collective became the first group ever to legally license a Grateful Dead sample, using a bit of the Dead's Unbroken Chain in their Fall Be Kind track, What Would I Want, Sky? A.V. Terror of Animal Collective told Pitchfork, "The more I think about it, the more it blows my mind. It's a world I never thought, at least musically, I would be anywhere near." 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

0: blew my mind. That is Berries out of Virginia Beach. You can find out more on Instagram at berries.music. They performed at Dead Air 4 at the Norva in Norfolk. You know, Dead Air 5 is coming up quick Saturday, August 22nd at the Jefferson Center in Roanoke. 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It's a great way to celebrate our 30th anniversary with us. Just like Black Joe Lewis and the Honey Bears before that, released in 2009, his album Tell 'Em What Your Name Is, I'm Broke. We've been looking back at the year 2009 all this week as part of our 30th anniversary celebration. Starting tomorrow, we're going to go back a little bit further. It's going to be all about the year 2001. That starts tomorrow right here on WNRN.
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1: 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I'm Kate Duvall from Piedmont CASA, here together on WNRN.
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1: Fly On, that is Future Birds. Yazoo, Only You. Commonwealth music from David Wax Museum out of Charlottesville with Persimmon Tree and King Tuff's Invisible Ink. All of that just then on WNRN. I have been, and I will continue to be, Matt Donahue, going to make way for Steve Hamilton, who's coming in from 6 to 8 p.m. for Fresh Roots New Blues. If you just can't get enough of my voice and you're like, man, I wonder what that guy sounds like between 6 and 10 a.m., you'll be able to find out tomorrow. I'm filling in for Bob Misalgo tomorrow morning, so I'll talk to you then. I'm going to leave you with a couple artists getting together, figuratively and literally. So we have recently done sessions with both Ketch Secor of Old Crow Medicine Show and Molly Tuttle. In fact, they performed together for an in-studio session last November, I believe the day after they announced that they were engaged, and they've got a wedding coming up as well. I encourage you to check out that performance, Molly Tuttle, Ketch Secor, and all of our in-studio sessions at WNRN.org. All of that to say, here is Molly Tuttle helping out Old Crow Medicine Show on their new song, Last American Waltz.

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Fresh Roots, New Blues, 2 hours of the freshest blues on the planet. My name's Steve Hamilton, and we're sponsored by our friends at the River Burger Bar in Waynesboro. How you doing out there? Hope you had a great week. We got 2 hours of some great blues music on this Sunday evening. Thanks so much for listening. We started out with brand new music. It's a collaboration between Johnny Rawls and Dave Keller, both on guitar and vocals. It's called A Tribute to Soul. It's old school soul. Johnny Rawls mentors, basically. And we started out with a track, a Clarence Carter track. We lost Clarence Carter on May 13th. It's a track called I'm Qualified. Johnny Rawls and Dave Keller. We'll hear more of that later on in the show. Ruthie Foster's got a new one coming out August 28th on Sun Records. It's going to be called Just Say Yes. This is a track from it. This is Thank You on WNRN.

0: This is listener-supported independent music radio, WNRN. Fresh Roots New Blues, Steve Hamilton with you. That last track, Rhode Island guitar master and founding member of Roomful of Blues, Duke Robillard. The new one's called Blast Off. That's the Floyd Dixon tune, When I Get Lucky. Duke is up for a Living Blues Award for the guitar. From Illinois, Pokey LaFarge. He's done a bunch of stuff. This last thing, the new one, Rent Money, will be out September 11th. It seems to be a little bluesier, so I played a track from it. That was a track called The Thing. Pokey LaFarge will be at the Atlantic in D.C. on September 23rd. And Ruthie Foster, 10 new tracks from the Grammy Award-winning artist, co-written with Rebecca Lovell of Larkin Poe. Just Say Yes is her new one. It'll be out on August 28th on Sun Records. She is also up for a Living Blues Award for Blues Artist Female. The track was Thank You. I love the lyric on there. I keep a little attitude in my gratitude. I'm going to take a short break and come back. The Heritage Blues Festival is coming up in August, and we're going to hear some tracks from some of the members that are going to be there.
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0: From August 7th to August 9th, the Wheeling, West Virginia Heritage Blues Festival will take place. This year, a lot of blues stuff, a lot of blues-related bands. The headliners are J.J. Graham, Mofro, St. Paul and the Broken Bones. Then we got Eddie 9V, Eric Gales, Anders Osborne, Sonny Landers, some great stuff there. We're going to highlight five of the bands that you may or may not be that familiar with in this little set of music from artists that will be at the Heritage Music Festival, starting with Buffalo Nickels on WNRN.

0: 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Five tracks from five bands who will be at the Heritage Music Festival in Wheeling, West Virginia, August 7th to the 9th. We started out the set with Buffalo Nichols, Carl Buffalo Nichols. That's from his 2023 release, The Fatalist. That was Cold Black Stare. Into California artist Judith Hill. She got her start as a backup singer. She sang with Michael Jackson and Prince. That's from her 2024 release, Letters from a Black Widow. We heard Flame. And then Australian guitarist Taj Ferrant. That was the Bill Withers classic, Ain't No Sunshine, from Chapter One from 2 years ago. Taj has collaborated with Buddy Guy and Carlos Santana. And then from Italy, Christina Vane. Shake It, Bay was the name of that track. It's from Hear My Call, kind of a country blues singer influenced by Skip James and others. That's his her third album, Hear My Call, from 2025. And the last track, J.D. Simo, who has worked with Jack Black and Phil Lesh and Tommy Emmanuel and Luther Dickinson of the North Mississippi All-Stars, teaming up for the 2024 release, Do the Rump. That was the John Lee Hooker classic, Serves Me Right to Suffer. They'll all be at the Heritage Festival. Check it out if you can, August 7th to the 9th. We're going to take a short break and come back with this week's FRMB Blast. Kraft Records has done it again. They've re-released two classic blues albums, and we're going to hear some tracks from them.
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0: The foundation started in 2008 as a result of our founders losing their first daughter. They knew when they were pregnant with her that she had a form of dwarfism. Everything else looked reasonably okay up until Sadie was born. Her condition was not compatible with life. While they were at UVA, there was a particular woman on the floor that had been there for 30 days and not had a single visitor or phone call. What Lee and Regina came away with was, we have so much support. How would we survive this if our story was her story? I'm Vonda Driver, Executive Director at the Sadie Rose Foundation, where we provide peer support to folks who are grieving the loss of a loved one.
1: When someone requests support, the Sadie Rose Foundation matches them with a volunteer who experienced a similar loss, allowing them to communicate on their terms, whether it be in person, email, or a simple text message.
0: It's knowing that they have that person in their pocket that will be that safe place.
1: They have also started hosting art nights in Harrisonburg, using creativity to stimulate the conscious mind and giving the subconscious mind the freedom to process.
0: One person that came, she lost her husband and had not been able to sit down and play the piano since he passed. When she left, she didn't really think anything more about it, but then she went home and played the piano for 2 hours. So it was able to release whatever needed to be released in her that day.
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4: Kraft Records has recently been re-releasing classic blues recordings. They've just handled two of them this year, very recent recordings. Recordings I've had in my collection for years, but really cleaned them up, really did a great job in their inimitable Kraft Records way. The recordings are Eddie Blues, Blues Man Kirkland with It's the Blues Man, and Albert King, I'll Play the Blues for You. We're going to hear some tracks from them now, starting with Eddie Blues Man Kirkland on WNRN.

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Kreshrut's New Blues, the first of two Kraft Records reissues. Eddie, the blues man Kirkland. We heard Something's Gone Wrong in My Life. And really a highlight track for him, Have Mercy on Me. Awesome track. 1962 recording, It's the Blues, Man. Eddie was born in Jamaica, August 16th, 1923. He died February 27, 2011. He toured with John Lee Hooker from 1949 to 1962. Sometimes he took the stage name, Eddie Kirk. It's the Blues Man was his debut, 1962, on True Sound Records. And King Curtis, the great classic sax player, on those tracks. Up next is the Albert King reissue, I'll Play the Blues for You. We're going to hear two tracks from that on WNR.

0: Thanks so much for listening to Fresh Roots, New Blues with me, Steve Hamilton, on this Sunday evening on listener-supported independent music radio, WNRN, the second of two new reissues from Kraft Records. Albert King, I'll Play the Blues for You. It came out originally in 1972. It was his seventh album. We heard High Cost of Loving and a track originally recorded by Ann Peoples, Breaking Up Somebody's Home. Also, other folks recorded that, like Etta James and others. And really a classic track. The album was recorded with the Memphis Horns and the Barquets rhythm section. Albert King was born April 25th, 1923, died December 21st, 1992. One of his many nicknames was the Velvet Bulldozer. Hope you enjoyed that. Mississippi Bluesman Albert King and Eddie the Bluesman Kirkland on this week's FRN Be Blessed. We're going to take a break and we'll be right back. We're going to do a really fun set, so get your dancing shoes on, the New Orleans Voodoo set, right after the break.
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0: Welcome to Hour 2 of Fresh Roots, New Blues. 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You know, it's kind of an odd time to do a New Orleans set. Mardi Gras already happened, but you know, when Cyril Neville and his youngest son both put out an album together, or different albums, two different albums, it's time to highlight that stuff. We're going to start out with Cyril's son, Omari, his youngest son, Omari Neville and The Fuel, into a couple tracks from the new Cyril Neville, and then we'll end up with Taj Mahal doing his little bit of voodoo as well on WNRN.

0: 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And be sure to go to the your favorite app store and download the free WNRN app. Take us with you everywhere you go. It's a very cool app. We ended up with Taj Mahal and the Phantom Blues Band. That's a track called It's Your Voodoo Working. That's a Charles Sheffield tune recorded in 1961 originally. You can check out Taj Mahal and the Phantom Blues Band on July 12th at the Birchmere in Alexandria, Virginia. And that Phantom Blues Band that he's been with for over 30 years, they're up for Blues Band of the Year for Living Blues Magazine's awards. Cyril Neville before that, the first track was called Lemonade, with including the Hot 8 Brass Band, and the next one was called Papa, What Did He? That's Don't Wait Until I'm Gone, Cyril Neville from the Meters and the Neville Brothers, of course. He's doing three shows in September where he's going to be called, I haven't seen the information on it yet, but it's called, the tour is called Cyril Neville Plays the Dead. September 19th at the Hamilton in D.C., the 20th at Ram's Head on stage in Annapolis, Maryland, and a little close to home on September 21st at the Jefferson Theater in Charlottesville. Cyril Neville Plays the Dead. Looking forward to hear what's going to happen there. And Omari Neville, his youngest son, and The Fuel was what started out the show with Voodoo. And then a track called Funk Train, featuring Cyril Neville on that track. Cyril Neville's youngest son, Omari Neville, along with his band, The Fuel, Greg Shotgun Molinero on guitar, Austin Clements on bass, and Arag Pential on keyboards, and of course, Omari Neville on drums and vocals. Hope you enjoyed that little set, jumping around a little bit, having some fun. We're going to take a break. We're going to come back. Joe Bonamassa actually is going to be doing a Rory Gallagher live set recorded in Rory's hometown, or home country, I should say, of Ireland.
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0: Joe Bonamassa just put out a live tribute to Rory Gallagher. It's called The Spirit of Rory, live from Cork, recorded at several sold-out shows in Rory Gallagher's hometown of Cork, Ireland. This is one of my favorite Rory Gallagher tracks. It originally was on Rory Gallagher's album Blueprint in 1973. This is Joe Bonamassa's version of Walk on Hot Coals on WNRN.

0: Hey, thanks so much for listening to some blues music with me on this Sunday night. My name is Steve Hamilton. It's Fresh Roots New Blues on WNRN. That last track from the Odds and Sods file from 2018's The High Cost of Low Living. That's the Nick Moss Band and harp master Dennis Grinling. And before that, a couple more tracks from the brand new collaboration between Johnny Rawls and Dave Keller. The album's called A Tribute to Soul, and that started out with the ZZ Hill tune, The Kind of Love I Want, into Drowning on Dry Land, the Albert King classic. And we started with Joe Bonamassa's tribute to Rory Gallagher. It's called The Spirit of Rory, live from Cork, and we heard Walk on Hot Coals. We'll take a short one. When we come back, we're going to start out with a brand new single from Keb Moe.
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0: The new album from Keb Moe will be called The Breakdown. This is a promo single that just came out. He wrote it with his friend Arthur Adams. It's called Fussing and Fighting on WNRN.

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0: Fresh Roots, New Blues. That's going to do it for this week's show. We went out with Billy Price, title track to his latest Random Madness, featuring Sean Jones on trumpet there. You can check out Billy Price on September 4th at JV's Restaurant in Falls Church, Virginia. The track is a little different for Billy Price, a little ominous maybe. The lyrics, keep your eyes on the road, a rock through a window, somebody with a gun, a hopeless diagnosis, who will be the next chosen one? Billy Price. And then John Primer and Friends, a little lighter. Seven Nights for 7 Years, John Primer's tribute to Teresa's Lounge in Chicago. And then Harold Davenport, a.k.a. Young Rel from the new one, just called Young Rel. That was Giving Me the Blues. And we started with a brand new track from Kev Moe from the upcoming album, The Breakdown. Kev Moe just finished a solo tour, and you can check him out in September if you're lucky enough to be around that area where they're touring, of course. He's doing the Room on the Porch tour again with Taj Mahal, promoting that great, great record. Hope you enjoyed that. I enjoyed putting that out there. My name is Steve Hamilton. You can email me at the station at blues@wnrn.org or shamilton@wnrn.org. Both will work. You can check out the playlist on the Facebook page. 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